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Sabrina.

Sometimes you're better off dead. There's a gun in your hand that's pointing at your head. You think you're mad, too unstable, kicking in chairs and knocking down tables in a restaurant in a West End town.

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1: Hey, it's me. I know we haven't spoken in a while, but I still think about you a lot.

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Hello familia, good afternoon, good evening, good morning, good night. This is Music Therapy Worldwide. My name is Wolo. Welcome on board on this Thursday, 20th of August 2026. Live from Dubai, across the five continents, thanks to our partners. We are live in Miami, Tulum, Pucón, Chile, Italy, Spain, Bali, Indonesia, and Thailand, Phuket. 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

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Let's bring our light to the darkness.

0: 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Let's go, let's dive into our today's episode of Music Therapy. 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
0: I really hope you will enjoy the session of today. 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

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I don't have any reverber inside. Wanna just say hello to our beautiful friends listening to us every day from Austria and the art of Europe, Bulgaria, Romania, Croatia, but also from Colorado. Wow! Ciao, Steve. I'm so happy. What a great day here in Colorado. Sun is shining, and as always, and it's not too hot. Happy to hear that. Instead, finally, for my parents in Italy, it's raining so hard. Good night to the people listening to us through our Radio Red Phuket in Thailand, Phuket, the Beat Radio Bali in Indonesia, and also the Real FM Miami and Radio Pucon and Downtown Tulum Radio. And good night, midnight, Sunday, on Radio Studio Più. Ciao a tutti gli amici di Radio Studio Più. Un abbraccio grande alla Brianza, finalmente bagnata dalla pioggia, credo. We are live, as every day. Music Therapy Worldwide.

secret of change is to focus not on fighting the old, but on building the new. Socrates.

Quiero enviarle un abrazo muy especial a toda la familia de Miguel Ángel y María que me están escuchando desde la Isla Blanca. Thank you so much, guys. Connecting Dubai, the desert with Ibiza, the White Island, my beloved White Island. But this year I was there only for a couple of weeks just to perform live with some gigs. But I'm back to the desert. In any case, we have this 24/7 channel helping us to disconnect from the matrix. You know, that kind of music mixed with 432 Hz frequencies allows our brain to disconnect. It's exactly built for this. It's not only chilling, because we are going faster, we can even dance. But the purpose is to don't play nothing commercial, 100% unreleased underground, just to keep our soul free, to fly through your thoughts, to your dreams, wishes, to reconnect. Un abrazo enorme a la familia de Ibiza. Ciao Miguel Ángel y María y toda la familia. Good night in Phuket, Radio Red. Good evening, Bali, Indonesia, The Beat Radio Bali. Good morning, Real FM Miami, 11 a.m., 11:30. 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E ciao a tutta l'Italia su Radio Studio Più.

The secret of change is to focus not on fighting the old, but on building the new. Socrates.

welcome back from Bulgaria after 30 years. Wow, wow, wow. Sending you a lot of love, my dear. I don't know your name, but it's okay. Doesn't matter. Thank you, guys. Another episode of Music Therapy has ended. Every day from Monday to Friday from Dubai at 7 p.m. across 5 continents, 5 p.m. in Europe, 11 a.m. during the morning in America and South America. And also, yeah, bravo, Matteo, bravo, bravo. Yeah, because I was speaking. In Indonesia and Asia around 6 p.m. In Bali, and 4 a.m. during the night until 5 in Thailand, Phuket, thanks to Radio Red and to our beautiful partners. 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Our bodies, we are vibrating because we are made 80% of liquid, so it's much more relaxing than the normal one, the 440. I wish you all the best, guys. I'll wait for you tomorrow, same time. 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For every time zone, you will find proper my idea, my vision about the clock. In the morning session, yoga session for breathing, then dub, reggae, jazz, very old jazz, and everything is underground. So you can listen to this music only here. I love you so much, and I will wait for you tomorrow, same time. And remember WOLO, which means we only live once. Be kind, because it's free. And please bring your light to the world. Y un abrazo enorme a toda la familia que me escucha desde España. Chao, os quiero mucho.